hungry, naturally they will not kill the members from their own tribe, but in fear of dying, they will kill the weakest one of them. And then another weak one, and another weak one. Till only the one, the most superior rat, is left in the cage.

it's the original tales of the unexpected. Before I couldn't do it, now stand corrected. Cause I'm connected to every nerve ending. Cerebral cortex messages I'm sending. There's two sides to every story. The black and white, day and night, wrong and right. And the paradise, lost and found.

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The walls are made of cardboard. Newspapers on his feet, and his father beats him because he's too tired to beg. He's got 9 brothers and sisters. They're brought up on their knees. It's hard to run when a coat hanger beats you on the thighs. Pedro dreams of being older and killing the old man, but that's a slim chance. He's going to the boulevard. He's gonna end up on the dirty boulevard. He's going out to the dirty boulevard. He's going down to the dirty boulevard. This room costs $2,000 a month. You can believe it, man, it's true. Somewhere a landlord's laughing until he wets his pants. No one dreams of being a doctor or a lawyer or anything. They dream of dealing on the dirty boulevard. Give me your hunger, you're tired, you're poor, I'll piss on them. That's what the statue of bigotry says. You're poor huddled masses, let's club them to death. Get it over with and just dump them on the boulevard. Get them out on the dirty boulevard. Going out to the dirty boulevard. They're going down on the dirty boulevard. Going out. Outside it's a bright night. There's an opera at Lincoln Center. Movie stars arrive by limousine. The Klieg lights shoot up over the skyline of Manhattan, but the lights are out on the mean streets. A small kid stands by the Lincoln Tunnel. He's selling plastic roses for a buck. The traffic's backed up to 39th Street. The TV whores are calling the cops out for a suck. And back at the wheelchair, Pedro sits there dreaming. He's found a book on magic in a garbage can. He looks at the pictures and stares up at the cracked ceiling. At the count of 3, he says, I hope I can disappear and fly, fly away.

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Is it cheating if you work it while she in the room? Realer than Red Blue. 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We were something together. 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

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But I'm in something I don't know how to get out of. 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Pause for a minute to make certain that's what I heard. 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

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Till you suck on Wayne, Andre, and Kanye. LeBron, Akon, J, Little John, Raekwon, Mace, Polo to Dondre, Dante, Ross, James, Conway, Kwame. 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But I

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2: That's analogy and metaphor for you. I should win a metaphor. 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This is me talking cordial. 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That ain't what you like, ain't it? What about if I was famous as Marshall? 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Cops full of sober. 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

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But the mother F-U-C-K's wrong. When I hit the off-ramp, psychosis to a goddamn hog. Hit a fucking tree, now here she comes at full speed. 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Snatch a bitch out of car through the window. She's screaming, I body slam on the cement. Until the concrete game's been created, a sinkhole. 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The fuck? Woke up in a dream state in a cold sweat. Like I got hit with a freeze ray during a heat wave. Yes, I eventually caved though, cause she's laying next to me and

just adapted to Texas. If you care for driving, go read this and have an accident. She glanced to look at it and wrecked. Too bad, thought we had a commit. No sense dwelling makes never been a more compelling case than the model covered in Lori yelling mace. You fell from grace, 11 stories for storytelling, but the whore was yelling race. So the vocal cords were swelling, and her voice was more hoarse than in Tory stunning space. Still, they swarmed the gates of my fancy estates to greet Norman Bates, but a warm embrace was your answer. Your gaze don't ask me for a date, though you're late. Well, the sentiment's great, but wait, think this been a mistake. You wanted an intimate date, I want an intimate date. I have infinite hate, and my blood is mainly cause of the game of... Wait, dinner at 8. 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

KAOS. You and I are listening to Chaos in Los Angeles. Let's go to the telephones now and take a request.

It's here. 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I can see it. I can see all the molecules. I'm part of it. I'm always.